News 24 will be back after this short break. News 24 will be back after this short break.

News 24 will be back after this short break. 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

Hey, and keep it going for the Prime Minister, because unemployment has hit a five-year high. Well done, sir. I mean, this is emotional, right? He also has been awarded because Australians are scrambling for a second job to help pay rising mortgage repayments and the cost of living. Well done, sir. Well done. I mean, and two-thirds of Victorians are apparently having difficulties right now working out whether they spend their money on food or on heating or on cooling. Well done, sir. Well done. And a record number of kids are staying at home for longer than ever before. Sir, we salute you. I mean, global citizen, right? I mean, can we make him the Australian of the Year every year? Because everything's going so well. Now, about this little award. You know, when you get an invitation to a wedding and you might have something on, but you cancel it because wedding, you know, once in a lifetime, right? Maybe twice, maybe three times, who knows? They don't always work out, but you've got to go, right? And when it comes to an award like this, an International Citizens Award, I mean, surely this is given out by the President of the United States or the, you know, the King of England. So surely that would be like the reason to cancel all your plans and go above everything else.

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0: state election. And crime data out today in Victoria. Record levels of retail shoplifting. We'll get into that in a moment.
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0: News 24 will be back after this short break.
1: Welcome back. Well, how are we going to keep the economy running with farmers set to fork out up to $4 a litre for diesel? We'll get into that in a moment. Bonatta reports that former Premier Jacinta Allan will be grilled by the Royal Commission over how she was never made aware of a key document that raised the alarm on big build corruption allegations, despite being directed to read the briefing. Here to discuss this and plenty more, including those crime stats out today, Shadow Police Minister Brad Batten. Brad, thank you. Just before we get into the first of all, the Royal Commission started yesterday, but it was all the sort of preparatories. Before we get into the fact of these two premiers and whether we will see them before the election,

0: public interest immunity waiver. Labor love this. It stops them having to give a full and frank account to the Royal Commission. They can decline to hand over paperwork. You guys want that waived. You want it gone. You want this to be a fed income Royal Commission, and you're voting on this in the Parliament right now.
1: Yeah, we know for a fact already. We've seen Daniel Andrews go in hearings before, and he loves the "I don't recall."
0: No, I don't know. I can't remember.
1: Can't remember all those. Yeah. Now it'll actually be "I don't have to," and that's the biggest problem. This is giving him the authority, effectively, to hide documents, to say to them, "We don't think this is actually needs to be released. We're not going to release it," and the Royal Commission can't compel them to. And I just think it's
0: too important. Because they've got a provision in an Act of Parliament in Victoria that we don't have for a federal Royal Commission. That's the best as I can understand it.
1: That's correct. And we've got it here in Victoria. And it's literally, as we're sitting here right now, they're debating this in the Parliament, and the government have worked with the Greens to stop our amendment to remove it so that the documents would have to be released and should be put up to the Royal Commission, because we believe they should.
0: Okay, well, I think Australians would say it's got, Victorians would say it has to. If you are elected at the end of the year in November, you've already said you're going to enlarge this Royal Commission, more terms, more expert commissioners, and clearly you'd put this through the Parliament again.
1: Yeah, and James Newbury's come out today and he's spoken very clearly on exactly how we're going to go through that process. Mm-hmm. Obviously, once the Royal Commission has started, some things can be complicated. Mm-hmm. We understand that. So James is working through that right now to ensure that whatever we do, hopefully, after post-November 28th, we'll sit till the end of the year to get as much through as we can, including that, to ensure that the public get a guarantee that documents can be released in the Royal Commission that could be held to account, to make sure people get the full story. Because the last thing we want is in 5 years' time them going, someone got away with it because we hid some documents.
0: So call me cynical, right? I originally thought we're not going to see Jacinta Allan or Dan Andrews this side of the election. If the Greens vote with Labor and keep this protection racket going, I bet she will front, because she'll know it's safer to front with this protection racket in place rather than risk having to front should you win in November.
1: Yeah, they'd be petrified. Yeah, like the Premier, as you said before, or the then Premier, should have seen documents when she was the Minister. And if she hasn't, these are documents that have, you know, been noted and signed and they've gone through. You can't say that that much has gone through a Minister's office and they weren't aware, because there's only two things then. Either one, you know about it and you're involved, or two, you're incompetent. And either way, it's cost Victorians billions of dollars and someone needs to be held to account. If it's a director of a company, should be treated the same as a Minister of the Crown if they are knowledgeable of this and they know about it.
0: Okay, let's go to then the IBAC changes that the government's put on the table. Some look sensible. I don't think they go far enough. Again, where are you sitting on those?
1: Yeah, so we're going to say to them we won't oppose the legislation going through. Mm-hmm. There was four amendments put forward by James. We wanted to make sure that we could get the IBAC changes through as fast as possible, so that's why they're sitting tonight. Mm-hmm. And I think, if I'm correct, and I haven't checked my phone in the last 2 minutes, but I think they would have gone through in the last few minutes. But again, the Greens and Labor have worked to ensure that any of our changes were stopped. They then took our...
0: The reason we're talking today, and this is so much legislative focus, it's the last sitting day before the election on November 28th. Retail theft. Victorians know it. You can't go to a supermarket anymore without having to pass through these doors and show receipts. And I was at Coles, and I know 3AW has reported on this. There are literally theft stickers on a Scotch fillet piece of steak. It's got that bad.
1: We don't even see all the statistics. Coles and Woolworths will tell you that there's so much that still goes unreported here in Victoria, mm-hmm. whereas in other states it's online. So we're not seeing all of it at mm-hmm. the moment. That's probably the scariest part. But it's also now, it's staff at risk. Like, if I speak to 16-year-olds, because people aren't just grabbing it and stealing it, they're happy to actually assault a staff member or abuse a staff member on the way out while they're stealing it, because they know there's no consequences for it.
0: What about this this rumbling today, and of course it's grand final on Saturday, that the AFL has long talked about for media rights purposes and to make more money, to do a night grand final, and that Jess is reported to have been quick to say, well, I'm not so sure about that. I think Victorians like the tradition of an afternoon match. I listened to an interview from the boss of the AFL, Andrew Dillon, this morning on 3AW, and he basically intimated he's going to sit close to her at the footy and teach her different. Let's have a listen.
2: Look, that's something that's only just come to my attention, but what I'm looking forward to seeing Jess at the footy on Saturday, and we'll have a good chat then.
0: Okay, where do you...

News 24 will be back after this short break. 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

0: Welcome back to the program. On last night's show, we discussed the Federal Opposition's brand new energy policy, which promises to end Labor's green energy nightmare. If elected, the coalition would dump net zero, scrap emissions taxes on cars, abolish offshore wind zones, and lift the ban on nuclear energy. Here to tell us all about it is the Shadow Energy and Emissions Reduction Minister, Dan Tehan. Dan, thanks for joining me on the program. I guess I'm really fascinated as to how you and Angus Taylor will convince Australians of the need for nuclear power when Peter Dutton and Ted O'Brien weren't able to make the case.
1: Well, the approach that we're going to take, James, is a very sensible one, a very practical one. What we want to do is the way we can work out whether it is economical, whether it is secure, whether it does provide the baseload power that we're going to need into the future. And what I say to the Labor Party is, what's wrong with lifting the ban? I mean, the fact is every other industrial country in the world is using nuclear energy. There's a nuclear

Hey, and keep it going for the Prime Minister, because unemployment has hit a five-year high. Well done, sir. I mean, this is emotional, right? He also has been awarded because

News 24 will be back after this short break. News 24 will be back after this short break.